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1: 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The most effective way to protect innocent lives today is to ensure that Ukraine has sufficient capabilities to intercept missiles and drones that Russia launches against our cities. Today, not tomorrow, not next month, not next year.
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3: Your elections are crooked, and you're crooked, and Mr. Press is crooked, and so is ABC, and CBS, and CNN.
4: But Mr. President,
3: your one-sided crooked networks. All right, let's call it quits because I've had enough. Thank you, darling. Have a good time.
4: Mr. President, let's please. I traveled all the way to Wisconsin.
3: I've sat in the rain with you.
4: I know. I traveled all the way to Wisconsin.
3: On and off in the rain, and I've given you enough time. You ought to straighten out your press because you know what?
4: Mr. President,
3: a country can never be great with a dishonest press.
4: Listen, we traveled all the way to Wisconsin for this interview. 美国全国广播公司七日播出的与新闻界对话专访显示，美国总统特朗普5日在威斯康星州接受采访时，因主持人持续追问其有关2020年总统选举舞弊说法的证据，情绪逐渐升级，最终摘下麦克风，中断采访，并提前离场。采访中，特朗普多次声称2020年总统选举被操纵，并质疑近期加州初选存在问题。
3: There's tremendous evidence. There's nothing but evidence. The election was rigged. It was a dirty election. And it's happening again right now in California.
4: You've never presented evidence.
3: It's happening right now in California. Right now, it's looking. Look at what's happening in California.
4: Where's the evidence to that?
3: It's 4 days.
4: The Republicans are doing well in California.
3: In California, it's no, they're not. They're dropping fast because it's a rigged election. Let me tell you, it's 4 days. And they aren't even close to coming up with
4: it. That's how they count.
3: You know why they're doing
4: that?
3: Because they're cheating on the election.
4: There's what? Do you have evidence to support that?
3: All I have to do is look. All I have to do is look.
4: That's not evidence.
3: And I listen. And I listen to people. And let's see what happens.
4: But sir, that's not evidence.
3: Do you think it's appropriate?
4: That's how they count the votes in California.
3: Do you think it's appropriate that they have an election And 5 days later, they're nowhere close to picking a winner.
4: State and local officials acknowledge they are slow.
5: 在谈到反武器化基金时，现场气氛已经明显紧张。主持人维尔克追问，2021年国会山骚乱事件中部分被告是否也能获得该基金补偿。特朗普称，一些人认罪是因为担心。

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3: If you don't have air supremacy, you're in trouble.
2: 自一战出现锋芒，战机便成为当时战场上的终极利器。
4: To be the guy in the back, being the gunner, riding that dive backward, diving down into a hill of anti-aircraft fire to deliver a bomb.
5: And when the enemy hears the Apache's 30mm, things tend to get quiet quickly. So it is a warfighting machine, and it is there for the soldiers.
2: 战火催生空中革命。
6: This whole F-22 is built around two monster engines and two supercomputers. They can do super cruise.
7: The stick and rudder skills are now replaced by the sensors and the software that's in the aircraft.
2: 它颠覆传统战术，重塑战争胜负法则。
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3: If you don't have air supremacy, you're in trouble.
2: 自一战出现锋芒，战机便成为当时战场上的终极利器。
4: To being the guy in the back, being the gunner, riding that dive backward, diving down into a hell of anti-aircraft fire to deliver a bomb.
5: And when the enemy hears the Apache's 30mm, things tend to get quiet quickly. So it is a warfighting machine, and it is there for the soldiers.
2: 战火催生空中革命。
6: This whole F-22 is built around two monster engines and two supercomputers. They can do super cruise.
7: The stick and rudder skills are now replaced by the sensors and the software that's in the aircraft.
2: 它颠覆传统战术，重塑战争胜负法则。
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3: 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The Gun Tarp.
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0: 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Imbusatal told. Machine

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